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charity. 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Get me a pearl handle, double-edged, hollow ground, Cooper blue blade, adjustable stainless steel, honed edge, both blades on the same side. So when I cut you once, you gon' bleed twice. Going and coming, and if you don't believe me, shake your head. It'll be

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